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1: 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Let this one get all up in your spirits.

Somebody needs a new home. 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

Yes, sir. Hi, Mandy Stones on the ones and twos. You feeling this mix right here? Well, guess what? You can get the link. Just be one of the first 10 to DM me at Dwight Stone on all social media. It's the Praise Break. Let's go.

What's up, Baltimore? It's your boy, Pastor West, with FEMINC, Faith Empowered Ministries. And look, I just believe that what's coming to our city is certainly better than what's been. I want to welcome the all-new Praise 106.1 FM station.

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Praise the Lord, everybody. We got a message to encourage you and let you know that no matter what you're going through, there's still glory coming, and it's coming after this.

Family, that is it for the Praise Break today. I pray you enjoyed it. And if you'd like to get this mix along with seven others for a grand total of eight to represent the